0: FM Radio 98.9.
1: Here's my key, philosophy. A freak like me just needs infinity. 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
2: This is a story about a washed up husband, a good have been, a people named him.

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2: Ladies and gentlemen, I'm just getting back from the tour. I got one thing to say, man. Guitar, please. Woo. Bass man, are you with me? That's my drummer.

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4: 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Also known as the justified ancients of Moon Moon. 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

seedier. 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